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2: Hello, I'm David Cameron. A man has been charged with murdering a five-year-old girl after she vanished from her home near Alice Springs. NT police have formally charged 47-year-old Jefferson Lewis with one count of murder and two counts of sexual assault. He'll face Darwin local court this week. Kumanjai Little Baby disappeared from the old timers camp in Alice Springs last week. NT Police Commissioner Martin Dole says it's been a complex investigation.
3: This remains a deeply distressing matter, and our thoughts are firmly with Kumanjai's family, loved ones, and the wider community that have been deeply impacted by these events.
2: One Nation MP Barnaby Joyce says he's prepared to recontest his seat of New England at the next federal election. Prior to quitting the Nationals, Mr. Joyce had said he wouldn't stand again in the seat he's held since 2013. He's told Sky he'd reconsider in 2 years' time if One Nation are still performing well.
4: If it looks like we're going to get a large, a reasonable number of House of Representatives seats, then of course the party, which I'm a part of, will no doubt make the request that I stand for New England, because we have to have some oversight and some process that to make sure we look like a professional, diligent outfit.
2: The Liberal Party has retained the Victorian seat of Nepean in a state by-election. Former Mornington Shire Mayor Anthony Marsh is set to become the state's newest MP. Victorian Liberal leader Jess Wilson seized on Labor's decision not to contest the seat.
5: People who deserve more from their government deserve more to put a candidate in this election. The government did not even run a candidate here. That demonstrates how little they care about people here on the peninsula.
2: More funding and more education initiatives are needed to address a so-called cat crisis in New South Wales. That's according to the Young Animal Justice Party, who are behind a rally in Sydney today, calling for more cat desexing and greater voluntary containment of pets. Event organiser Deborah Rouse told National Radio News no nationwide mandate means cats are allowed to wander and pose a threat to native wildlife.
6: My council has 30 dog parks. Leashed and off-leashes areas for dog owners and their dogs to exercise in. And we have nothing. We have nothing for cats being done. In fact, in the last 4 to 5 years, many of the councils have refused to take in stray cats based on their reasoning that the Companion Animal Act allows cats to roam.
2: Passengers have been left stranded at US airports after the low-cost Spirit Airlines was forced out of business by rising fuel prices caused by the US-Israeli war with Iran. The BBC's Temeskin Debesai reports.
7: Air travellers across the United States have voiced frustration after Spirit Airlines suddenly ceased operations, with many saying the budget carrier's closure removes a key low-cost option. The airline said rising fuel prices had made it unsustainable to continue operating. On Saturday, it confirmed last-minute talks with creditors had collapsed, despite reports the Trump administration had been considering a bailout. Other airlines have stepped in to provide stranded passengers with discounted flights home and pledged preferential hiring for the company's 17,000 former employees.
2: In sport, Australian Formula One driver Oscar Piastri has qualified seventh for the Miami Grand Prix. Pole position went to Mercedes driver Kimi Antonelli.
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0: The fun continues at the Willow Soldiers Club with raffles every Tuesday, Friday and Sunday night. 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
2: Hello, I'm David Cameron. A man has been charged with murdering a five-year-old girl after she vanished from her home near Alice Springs. NT police have formally charged 47-year-old Jefferson Lewis with one count of murder and two counts of sexual assault. He'll face Darwin local court this week. Kumanjai Little Baby disappeared from the Old Timers Camp in Alice Springs last week. NT Police Commissioner Martin Dole says it's been a complex investigation.
3: This remains a deeply distressing matter, and our thoughts are firmly with Kumanjai's family, loved ones, and the wider community that have been deeply impacted by these events.
2: New data has revealed many victim survivors of family domestic violence are being cut off from services when they need it most. DV Safe Phones takes donated devices and sets them up for those in need. The charity says 55% of recipients report having their own phones taken, broken or monitored by perpetrators. DV Safe Phone Ambassador Pip Ray says she's heard cases of isolation.
4: This is so common, but it could be easily dismissed or overlooked. And that was where her partner had destroyed her phone and she and the children had to flee with only a few belongings. And because she just didn't have a working device, she wasn't able to contact anyone for support. She didn't know anyone else's number and then so couldn't organise housing, didn't have access to the internet, and it just creates that isolation and exclusion from the digital world.
2: US President Donald Trump has said the United States will withdraw more than 5,000 troops from Germany, saying numbers will be cut way down. The withdrawal of soldiers was announced on Friday, leading to criticism from within Mr. Trump's Republican Party, including from the chairman of the two US Congressional Armed Services Committees. The BBC's Peter Bowes is in Washington.
5: They say it sends the wrong signal to Vladimir Putin, and by that they mean it sends a signal of weakness to the Russian leader as opposed to a signal of strength. And they go on to say, and they acknowledge the seamless support for US forces from Germany during the war in Iran. But they say it is in America's interest to maintain a strong deterrent on the continent of Europe by moving troops to the east as opposed to withdrawing from Germany altogether.
2: Still in the US, where passengers have been left stranded by the collapse of Spirit Airlines. It follows a doubling in jet fuel prices as a result of the US-Israeli war on Iran. US Transportation Secretary Sean Duffy says other airlines are working to help out Spirit customers.
6: I'm grateful that all of them didn't look for an opportunity to gouge passengers, to take advantage of this situation. You actually saw the exact opposite. You saw airlines step up and say, no, actually, as we're all Americans, we're going to lean in and try to help out in a difficult time.
2: Six artists have been awarded the highest honour in Australian music, including late Indigenous musician Garimal. The celebrated Arnhem Land artist will be inducted into the Australian Recording Industry Association Hall of Fame, alongside Jenny Morris, Kate Sobrano, Spiderbait, The Living End and Vicar and Linda. The Australian music veterans will join the likes of AC/DC, Jet, Missy Higgins, Yothu Yindi and Kylie Minogue as inductees. Sport and in English Premier League soccer, Arsenal pull ahead at the top of the table with a 3-0 win over Fulham, a loss for West Ham, 3-0 down to Brentford, a win for Newcastle and a 1-1 draw for Wolves and Sunderland.
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2: Hello, I'm David Cameron. A man has been charged with murdering a five-year-old girl after she vanished from her home near Alice Springs. NT police have formally charged 47-year-old Jefferson Lewis with one count of murder and two counts of sexual assault. He'll face Darwin local court this week. Kumanjai Little Baby disappeared from the Old Timers camp in Alice Springs last week. NT Police Commissioner Martin Doll says it's been a complex investigation.
3: This remains a deeply distressing matter, and our thoughts are firmly with Kumanjai's family, loved ones, and the wider community that have been deeply impacted by these events.
2: New data has revealed many victim survivors of family domestic violence are being cut off from services when they need it most. DV Safe Phones takes donated devices and sets them up for those in need. The charity says 55% of recipients report having their own phones taken, broken or monitored by perpetrators. DV Safe Phone Ambassador Pip Ray says she's heard cases of isolation.
4: This is so common, but it could be easily dismissed or overlooked. And that was where her partner had destroyed her phone and she and the children had to flee with only a few belongings. And because she just didn't have a working device, she wasn't able to contact anyone for support. She didn't know anyone else's number and then so couldn't organise housing, didn't have access to the internet, and it just creates that isolation and exclusion from the digital world.
2: US President Donald Trump has said the United States will withdraw more than 5,000 troops from Germany, saying numbers will be cut way down. The withdrawal of soldiers was announced on Friday, leading to criticism from within Mr. Trump's Republican Party, including from the chairman of the two US Congressional Armed Services Committees. The BBC's Peter Bowes is in Washington.
5: They say it sends the wrong signal to Vladimir Putin, and by that they mean it sends a signal of weakness to the Russian leader as opposed to a signal of strength. And they go on to say, and they acknowledge the seamless support for US forces from Germany during the war in Iran. But they say it is in America's interest to maintain a strong deterrent on the continent of Europe by moving troops to the east as opposed to withdrawing from Germany altogether.
2: Still in the US, where passengers have been left stranded by the collapse of Spirit Airlines. It follows a doubling in jet fuel prices as a result of the US-Israeli war on Iran. US Transportation Secretary Sean Duffy says other airlines are working to help out Spirit customers.
6: I'm grateful that all of them didn't look for an opportunity to gouge passengers, to take advantage of this situation. You actually saw the exact opposite. You saw airlines step up and say, no, actually, as we're all Americans, we're going to lean in and try to help out in a difficult time.
2: Six artists have been awarded the highest honour in Australian music, including late Indigenous musician Garimal. The celebrated Arnhem Land artist will be inducted into the Australian Recording Industry Association Hall of Fame, alongside Jenny Morris, Kate Sobrano, Spiderbait, The Living End and Vicar and Linda. The Australian music veterans will join the likes of AC/DC, Jet, Missy Higgins, Yothu Yindi and Kylie Minogue as inductees. Sport, and in English Premier League soccer, Arsenal pull ahead at the top of the table with a 3-0 win over Fulham, a loss for West Ham, 3-0 down to Brentford, a win for Newcastle and a 1-1 draw for Wolves and Sunderland.
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2: Hello, I'm David Cameron. A man has been charged with murdering a five-year-old girl after she vanished from her home near Alice Springs. NT police have formally charged 47-year-old Jefferson Lewis with one count of murder and two counts of sexual assault. He'll face Darwin local court this week. Kumanjai Little Baby disappeared from the Old Timers camp in Alice Springs last week. NT Police Commissioner Martin Dole says it's been a complex investigation.
3: This remains a deeply distressing matter, and our thoughts are firmly with Kumanjai's family, loved ones, and the wider community that have been deeply impacted by these events.
2: New data has revealed many victim survivors of family domestic violence are being cut off from services when they need it most. DV Safe Phones takes donated devices and sets them up for those in need. The charity says 55% of recipients report having their own phones taken, broken or monitored by perpetrators. DV Safe Phone Ambassador Pip Ray says she's heard cases of isolation.
4: This is so common, but it could be easily dismissed or overlooked. And that was where her partner had destroyed her phone and she and the children had to flee with only a few belongings. And because she just didn't have a working device, she wasn't able to contact anyone for support. She didn't know anyone else's number and then so couldn't organise housing, didn't have access to the internet, and it just creates that isolation and exclusion from the digital world.
2: US President Donald Trump has said the United States will withdraw more than 5,000 troops from Germany, saying numbers will be cut way down. The withdrawal of soldiers was announced on Friday, leading to criticism from within Mr. Trump's Republican Party, including from the chairman of the two US Congressional Armed Services Committees. The BBC's Peter Bowes is in Washington.
5: They say it sends the wrong signal to Vladimir Putin, and by that they mean it sends a signal of weakness to the Russian leader as opposed to a signal of strength. And they go on to say, and they acknowledge the seamless support for US forces from Germany during the war in Iran. But they say it is in America's interest to maintain a strong deterrent on the continent of Europe by moving troops to the east as opposed to withdrawing from Germany altogether.
2: Still in the US, where passengers have been left stranded by the collapse of Spirit Airlines. It follows a doubling in jet fuel prices as a result of the US-Israeli war on Iran. US Transportation Secretary Sean Duffy says other airlines are working to help out Spirit customers.
6: I'm grateful that all of them didn't look for an opportunity to gouge passengers, to take advantage of this situation. You actually saw the exact opposite. You saw airlines step up and say, no, actually, as we're all Americans, we're going to lean in and try to help out in a difficult time.
2: Six artists have been awarded the highest honour in Australian music, including late Indigenous musician Garimal. The celebrated Arnhem Land artist will be inducted into the Australian Recording Industry Association Hall of Fame, alongside Jenny Morris, Kate Sobrano, Spiderbait, The Living End and Vicar and Linda. The Australian music veterans will join the likes of AC/DC, Jet, Missy Higgins, Yothu Yindi and Kylie Minogue as inductees. Sport and in English Premier League soccer, Arsenal pull ahead at the top of the table with a 3-0 win over Fulham, a loss for West Ham, 3-0 down to Brentford, a win for Newcastle and a 1-1 draw for Wolves and Sunderland.
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0: 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Eros has began wind turbine component deliveries to Yungula Wind Farm continuing into early 2027, escorted by pilot vehicles and sometimes New South Wales police. So if you're behind an oversized load, please remain patient. Loads will be travelling from Newcastle via the Hunter Expressway M15, Golden Highway B84, Saxa Road, Mitchell Highway, Goomer Road and 12 Mile Road around midnight for blades and 3 to 5am for other components. Precise timing of deliveries may vary due to external factors. Ares, sponsor Binjang 91.5.
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And yes, another great song here on Binjang 91.5 as we say g'day to all of our listeners out at Narromine and all of those out at Ningen and all the way across to Trangie. We do thank you for tuning in. This is Binjang 91.5.

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0: The fun continues at the Willow Soldiers Club with raffles every Tuesday, Friday and Sunday night. 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
1: Making news in the Wellington and District Leader, the Daily Liberal and Government Sources, I'm Tony Graham. The Dubbo Regional Council has released its draft charges for the financial year 2026-27, and they say rates in the local government area will increase by at least 3% come July. It will be the second straight year that rates increase by only 3%. They increased by 5% for financial year 24-25 and 3.7% for financial year 23-24. It means that homeowners in Wellington will see their rates jump from a minimum of $626 to $645, and those in Geary will go from $655 to $675. On the waterfront, home consumption will jump from $2.50 per kilolitre to $2.57, an increase of 2.8%. The annual free bin waste management charge will be $545, and the sewage service charge will be $894.76. In total, the council will rake in more than $210 million, including nearly $84 million from rates and annual charges. The draft budget then lays out more than $119 million in capital expenditure for the 2026-27 period. The first batch of turbine parts has been delivered to the site of the Yuangula Wind Project, 14 kilometres east of Wellington. Squadron Energy said on Thursday that the delivery of almost 900 oversized components started making their way to the site from the Port of Newcastle this week at a scheduled rate of 26 deliveries a week. Squadron General Manager Mark Hunt says the start of deliveries marks a key construction milestone for the project and a change in activity on site as teams gear up to start installing the 69 turbines which will make up the 414 megawatt wind farm. The deliveries have started with the turbine tower segments and nacelles, some of them weighing up to almost 100 tonnes, and will start to move blades, which are the most challenging components due to their length, in the coming months, Mr. Hunt says. The weather outlook, rain predicted as daily temperatures slide into the teens. Daily conditions today, showers 16 to 22, Monday possible showers 13 to 18, Tuesday 8 to 17, Wednesday 6 to 18. Relative humidity ranging from 31 to 89%, with wind speed between 8 and 15 kilometres per hour this week. UV index moderate, sunrise 6:38 a.m, sunset 5:24 p.m. Burrendong Dam is at 28% capacity, Windermere 83%.

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1: Why does it say on your story that you're back with him? 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He's toxic.

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0: ARES has begun wind turbine component deliveries to Yungala Wind Farm, continuing into early 2027, escorted by pilot vehicles and sometimes New South Wales police. So if you're behind an oversized load, please remain patient. Loads will be travelling from Newcastle via the Hunter Expressway M15, Golden Highway B84, Saxa Road, Mitchell Highway, Goomer Road and 12 Mile Road around midnight for blades and 3 to 5 a.m. for other components. Precise timing of deliveries may vary due to external factors. ARES, sponsored Binjang 91.5.
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0: G'day, I'm Andrew G, Independent, Federal Member for Calair. Skyrocketing fuel prices are having a devastating impact on our local communities. That's why I introduced my Fair Fuel Price Bill into Parliament, which would give the federal government the power to set and control fuel prices, just like it did in World War II. It'd stop the price gouging and rip-offs. Unbelievably, when it came to a vote, neither the Nationals, Liberals, Labor, or One Nation supported it. They may have squibbed it, but rest assured, I'll be keeping up the fight for fair fuel prices. Authorised by AG Orange.
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Making news in the Wellington and District Leader, the Daily Liberal and Government Sources, I'm Tony Graham. The Dubbo Regional Council has released its draft charges for the financial year 2026-27, and they say rates in the local government area will increase by at least 3% come July. It will be the second straight year that rates increase by only 3%. They increased by 5% for financial year 24-25 and 3.7% for financial year 23-24. It means that homeowners in Wellington will see their rates jump from a minimum of $626 to $645, and those in Geary will go from $655 to $675. On the waterfront, home consumption will jump from $2.50 per kilolitre to $2.57, an increase of 2.8%. The annual free bin waste management charge will be $545 and the sewage service charge will be $894.76. In total, the council will rake in more than $210 million, including nearly $84 million from rates and annual charges. The draft budget then lays out more than $119 million in capital expenditure for the 2026-27 period. The first batch of turbine parts has been delivered to the site of the Yuangula Wind Project, 14 kilometres east of Wellington. Squadron Energy said on Thursday that the delivery of almost 900 oversized components started making their way to the site from the Port of Newcastle this week at a scheduled rate of 26 deliveries a week. Squadron General Manager Mark Hunt says the start of deliveries marks a key construction milestone for the project and a change in activity on site as teams gear up to start installing the 69 turbines, which will make up the 414-megawatt wind farm. The deliveries have started with the turbine tower segments and nacelles, some of them weighing up to almost 100 tonnes, and will start to move blades, which are the most challenging components due to their length, in the coming months, Mr. Hunt says. The weather outlook: rain predicted as daily temperatures slide into the teens. Daily conditions today: showers 16 to 22, Monday possible showers 13 to 18, Tuesday 8 to 17, Wednesday 6 to 18. Relative humidity ranging from 31 to 89% with wind speed between 8 and 15 kilometres per hour this week. UV index moderate, sunrise 6:38 a.m, sunset 5:24 p.m. Burrandong Dam is at 28% capacity, Windermere 83%.

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1: Making news in the Wellington and District Leader, the Daily Liberal and Government Sources, I'm Tony Graham. The Dubbo Regional Council has released its draft charges for the financial year 2026-27, and they say rates in the local government area will increase by at least 3% come July. It will be the second straight year that rates increase by only 3%. They increased by 5% for financial year 24-25 and 3.7% for financial year 23-24. It means that homeowners in Wellington will see their rates jump from a minimum of $626 to $645, and those in Geary will go from $655 to $675. On the waterfront, home consumption will jump from $2.50 per kilolitre to $2.57, an increase of 2.8%. The annual free bin waste management charge will be $545, and the sewage service charge will be $894.76. In total, the council will rake in more than $210 million, including nearly $84 million from rates and annual charges. The draft budget then lays out more than $119 million in capital expenditure for the 2026-27 period. The first batch of turbine parts has been delivered to the site of the Yuangula Wind Project, 14 kilometres east of Wellington. Squadron Energy said on Thursday that the delivery of almost 900 oversized components started making their way to the site from the port of Newcastle this week at a scheduled rate of 26 deliveries a week. Squadron General Manager Mark Hunt says the start of deliveries marks a key construction milestone for the project and a change in activity on site as teams gear up to start installing the 69 turbines which will make up the 414 megawatt wind farm. The deliveries have started with the turbine tower segments and nacelles, some of them weighing up to almost 100 tonnes, and will start to move blades, which are the most challenging components due to their length, in the coming months, Mr. Hunt says. The weather outlook: rain predicted as daily temperatures slide into the teens. Daily conditions today: showers 16 to 22, Monday possible showers 13 to 18, Tuesday 8 to 17, Wednesday 6 to 18. Relative humidity ranging from 31 to 89%, with wind speed between 8 and 15 kilometres per hour this week. UV index moderate, sunrise 6:38 a.m, sunset 5:24 p.m. Burrandong Dam is at 28% capacity, Windermere 83%.

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2: Work is always better with Binjang 91.5 on in the background. Here's some more great music coming up now.

Making news in the Wellington and District Leader, the Daily Liberal and Government Sources, I'm Tony Graham. The Dubbo Regional Council has released its draft charges for the financial year 2026-27, and they say rates in the local government area will increase by at least 3% come July. It will be the second straight year that rates increase by only 3%. They increased by 5% for financial year 24-25 and 3.7% for financial year 23-24. It means that homeowners in Wellington will see their rates jump from a minimum of $626 to $645, and those in Geary will go from $655 to $675. On the waterfront, home consumption will jump from $2.50 per kilolitre to $2.57, an increase of 2.8%. The annual free bin waste management charge will be $545, and the sewage service charge will be $894.76. In total, the council will rake in more than $210 million, including nearly $84 million from rates and annual charges. The draft budget then lays out more than $119 million in capital expenditure for the 2026-27 period. The first batch of turbine parts has been delivered to the site of the Yuangula Wind Project, 14 kilometres east of Wellington. Squadron Energy said on Thursday that the delivery of almost 900 oversized components started making their way to the site from the port of Newcastle this week at a scheduled rate of 26 deliveries a week. Squadron General Manager Mark Hunt says the start of deliveries marks a key construction milestone for the project and a change in activity on site as teams gear up to start installing the 69 turbines which will make up the 414 megawatt wind farm. The deliveries have started with the turbine tower segments and nacelles, some of them weighing up to almost 100 tonnes, and will start to move blades, which are the most challenging components due to their length, in the coming months, Mr. Hunt says. The weather outlook: rain predicted as daily temperatures slide into the teens. Daily conditions today: showers 16 to 22, Monday possible showers 13 to 18, Tuesday 8 to 17, Wednesday 6 to 18. Relative humidity ranging from 31 to 89%, with wind speed between 8 and 15 kilometres per hour this week. UV index moderate, sunrise 6:38 a.m, sunset 5:24 p.m. Burrandong Dam is at 28% capacity, Windermere 83%.

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They also cover aspects such as community access and participation in the operation of this service. 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

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And it's no wonder, because when it comes to the Central West, well, we reckon we play the best.

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Making news in the Wellington and District Leader, the Daily Liberal and Government Sources, I'm Tony Graham. The Dubbo Regional Council has released its draft charges for the financial year 2026-27, and they say rates in the local government area will increase by at least 3% come July. It will be the second straight year that rates increase by only 3%. They increased by 5% for financial year 24-25 and 3.7% for financial year 23-24. It means that homeowners in Wellington will see their rates jump from a minimum of $626 to $645, and those in Geary will go from $655 to $675. On the waterfront, home consumption will jump from $2.50 per kilolitre to $2.57, an increase of 2.8%. The annual free bin waste management charge will be $545, and the sewage service charge will be $894.76. In total, the council will rake in more than $210 million, including nearly $84 million from rates and annual charges. The draft budget then lays out more than $119 million in capital expenditure for the 2026-27 period. The first batch of turbine parts has been delivered to the site of the Yuangilla Wind Project, 14 kilometres east of Wellington. Squadron Energy said on Thursday that the delivery of almost 900 oversized components started making their way to the site from the Port of Newcastle this week at a scheduled rate of 26 deliveries a week. Squadron General Manager Mark Hunt says the start of deliveries marks a key construction milestone for the project and a change in activity on site as teams gear up to start installing the 69 turbines which will make up the 414 megawatt wind farm. The deliveries have started with the turbine tower segments and nacelles, some of them weighing up to almost 100 tonnes, and will start to move blades, which are the most challenging components due to their length, in the coming months, Mr. Hunt says. The weather outlook, rain predicted as daily temperatures slide into the teens. Daily conditions today, showers 16 to 22, Monday possible showers 13 to 18, Tuesday 8 to 17, Wednesday 6 to 18. Relative humidity ranging from 31 to 89% with wind speed between 8 and 15 kilometres per hour this week. UV index moderate, sunrise 6:38 a.m, sunset 5:24 p.m. Burrendong Dam is at 28% capacity, Windermere 83%.

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0: I've Bill Redfern. I listen to Bing Jang Radio, especially of a morning when I drive the West Haven bus to Dubbo. We listen to all the headlines of the news and the music. 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

0: Dubbo Turf Supplies just laid down a new lawn. 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
1: That's 6884 8873. 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
1: Making news in the Wellington and District Leader, the Daily Liberal and Government Sources, I'm Tony Graham. The Dubbo Regional Council has released its draft charges for the financial year 2026-27, and they say rates in the local government area will increase by at least 3% come July. It will be the second straight year that rates increase by only 3%. They increased by 5% for financial year 24-25 and 3.7% for financial year 23-24. It means that homeowners in Wellington will see their rates jump from a minimum of $626 to $645, and those in Geary will go from $655 to $675. On the waterfront, home consumption will jump from $2.50 per kilolitre to $2.57, an increase of 2.8%. The annual free bin waste management charge will be $545, and the sewage service charge will be $894.76. In total, the council will rake in more than $210 million, including nearly $84 million from rates and annual charges. The draft budget then lays out more than $119 million in capital expenditure for the 2026-27 period. The first batch of turbine parts has been delivered to the site of the Yuangula Wind Project, 14 kilometres east of Wellington. Squadron Energy said on Thursday that the delivery of almost 900 oversized components started making their way to the site from the port of Newcastle this week at a scheduled rate of 26 deliveries a week. Squadron General Manager Mark Hunt says the start of deliveries marks a key construction milestone for the project and a change in activity on site as teams gear up to start installing the 69 turbines which will make up the 414 megawatt wind farm. The deliveries have started with the turbine tower segments and nacelles, some of them weighing up to almost 100 tonnes, and will start to move blades, which are the most challenging components due to their length, in the coming months, Mr. Hunt says. The weather outlook, rain predicted as daily temperatures slide into the teens. Daily conditions today, showers 16 to 22, Monday possible showers 13 to 18, Tuesday 8 to 17, Wednesday 6 to 18. Relative humidity ranging from 31 to 89%, with wind speed between 8 and 15 kilometres per hour this week. UV index moderate, sunrise 6:38 a.m, sunset 5:24 p.m. Burrandong Dam is at 28% capacity, Windermere 83%.

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1: Binjang.

Great music here on Binjang 91.5. I'm your host, Matt, one of the many dedicated blokes and ladies who are bringing you all the music and information to you every day. That's Binjang 91.5.

A lot of people have been telling me lately that work is always better with Binjang 91.5 on in the background, and we tend to agree. Part of the reason is we keep rolling out those great hits. And here's more of them right now.

0: Alpha. Pick up early.
1: Making news in the Wellington and District Leader, the Daily Liberal and Government Sources, I'm Tony Graham. The Dubbo Regional Council has released its draft charges for the financial year 2026-27, and they say rates in the local government area will increase by at least 3% come July. It will be the second straight year that rates increase by only 3%. They increased by 5% for financial year 24-25 and 3.7% for financial year 23-24. It means that homeowners in Wellington will see their rates jump from a minimum of $626 to $645, and those in Geary will go from $655 to $675. On the waterfront, home consumption will jump from $2.50 per kilolitre to $2.57, an increase of 2.8%. The annual free bin waste management charge will be $545, and the sewage service charge will be $894.76. In total, the council will rake in more than $210 million, including nearly $84 million from rates and annual charges. The draft budget then lays out more than $119 million in capital expenditure for the 2026-27 period. The first batch of turbine parts has been delivered to the site of the Yuangula Wind Project, 14 kilometres east of Wellington. Squadron Energy said on Thursday that the delivery of almost 900 oversized components started making their way to the site from the Port of Newcastle this week at a scheduled rate of 26 deliveries a week. Squadron General Manager Mark Hunt says the start of deliveries marks a key construction milestone for the project and a change in activity on site as teams gear up to start installing the 69 turbines which will make up the 414 megawatt wind farm. The deliveries have started with the turbine tower segments and nacelles, some of them weighing up to almost 100 tonnes, and will start to move blades, which are the most challenging components due to their length, in the coming months, Mr. Hunt says. The weather outlook: rain predicted as daily temperatures slide into the teens. Daily conditions today: possible showers 13 to 18, Tuesday 8 to 17, Wednesday 6 to 18. Relative humidity ranging from 31 to 89%, with wind speed between 8 and 15 kilometres per hour this week. UV index moderate, sunrise 6:38 a.m, sunset 5:24 p.m. Burrandong Dam is at 28% capacity, Windermere 83%.

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And a big g'day to all our listeners out there in Baker's Swamp. 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

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They also cover aspects such as community access and participation in the operation of this service. 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
1: For the most professional advice, holistic and personal approach, Chartered Accountants Ryan and Rankmore continue to provide the very best localised service in Wellington, now and into the future. 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

Well, you're listening to Matt here on Binjang 91.5. And hey, if you're on the road at the moment, always keep Binjang 91.5 going with our greatest hits. And please, as always, take care and have a really safe trip. More great hits coming up on Binjang 91.5. 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

G'day to all our listeners out there at Dripstone. We hope you're having a wonderful time listening to all our greatest hits, and we've got more of that coming up for you on Binjang 91.5.

Making news in the Wellington and District Leader, the Daily Liberal and Government Sources, I'm Tony Graham. The Dubbo Regional Council has released its draft charges for the financial year 2026-27, and they say rates in the local government area will increase by at least 3% come July. It will be the second straight year that rates increase by only 3%. They increased by 5% for financial year 24-25 and 3.7% for financial year 23-24. It means that homeowners in Wellington will see their rates jump from a minimum of $626 to $645, and those in Geary will go from $655 to $675. On the waterfront, home consumption will jump from $2.50 per kilolitre to $2.57, an increase of 2.8%. The annual free bin waste management charge will be $545, and the sewage service charge will be $894.76. In total, the council will rake in more than $210 million, including nearly $84 million from rates and annual charges. The draft budget then lays out more than $119 million in capital expenditure for the 2026-27 period. The first batch of turbine parts has been delivered to the site of the Yuangilla Wind Project, 14 kilometres east of Wellington. Squadron Energy said on Thursday that the delivery of almost 900 oversized components started making their way to the site from the Port of Newcastle this week at a scheduled rate of 26 deliveries a week. Squadron General Manager Mark Hunt says the start of deliveries marks a key construction milestone for the project and a change in activity on site as teams gear up to start installing the 69 turbines which will make up the 414-megawatt wind farm. The deliveries have started with the turbine tower segments and nacelles, some of them weighing up to almost 100 tonnes, and will start to move blades, which are the most challenging components due to their length, in the coming months, Mr. Hunt says. The weather outlook, rain predicted as daily temperatures slide into the teens. Daily conditions today, possible showers 13 to 18, Tuesday 8 to 17, Wednesday 6 to 18. Relative humidity ranging from 31 to 89%, with wind speed between 8 and 15 kilometres per hour this week. UV index moderate, sunrise 6:38 a.m, sunset 5:24 p.m. Burrandong Dam is at 28% capacity, Windermere 83%.

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friends in Geary that are tuned in to Binjang 91.5. Thanks for listening, and please do so, because we've got more great music coming up.

Work is always better with Binjang. We tend to agree. Part of the reason is we keep rolling out those great hits. And here's more of them right now.

Making news in the Wellington and District Leader, the Daily Liberal and Government Sources, I'm Tony Graham. The Dubbo Regional Council has released its draft charges for the financial year 2026-27, and they say rates in the local government area will increase by at least 3% come July. It will be the second straight year that rates increase by only 3%. They increased by 5% for financial year 24-25 and 3.7% for financial year 23-24. It means that homeowners in Wellington will see their rates jump from a minimum of $626 to $645, and those in Geary will go from $655 to $675. On the waterfront, home consumption will jump from $2.50 per kilolitre to $2.57, an increase of 2.8%. The annual free bin waste management charge will be $545, and the sewage service charge will be $894.76. In total, the council will rake in more than $210 million, including nearly $84 million from rates and annual charges. The draft budget then lays out more than $119 million in capital expenditure for the 2026-27 period. The first batch of turbine parts has been delivered to the site of the Yuangilla Wind Project, 14 kilometres east of Wellington. Squadron Energy said on Thursday that the delivery of almost 900 oversized components started making their way to the site from the port of Newcastle this week at a scheduled rate of 26 deliveries a week. Squadron General Manager Mark Hunt says the start of deliveries marks a key construction milestone for the project and a change in activity on site as teams gear up to start installing the 69 turbines which will make up the 414 megawatt wind farm. The deliveries have started with the turbine tower segments and nacelles, some of them weighing up to almost 100 tonnes, and will start to move blades, which are the most challenging components due to their length, in the coming months, Mr. Hunt says. The weather outlook: rain predicted as daily temperatures slide into the teens. Daily conditions today: possible showers 13 to 18, Tuesday 8 to 17, Wednesday 6 to 18. Relative humidity ranging from 31 to 89%, with wind speed between 8 and 15 kilometres per hour this week. UV index moderate, sunrise 6:38 a.m, sunset 5:24 p.m. Burrendong Dam is at 28% capacity, Windermere 83%.

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1: Binjiang.

Great music here on Binjang 91.5. I'm your host, Matt. We're bringing you all the music and information to you every day. That's Binjang 91.5.

0: I'm Mick Simmons. I've recently moved back to Wellington after being away for 20 months.
1: And what do you think of Bingjang 91.5?
0: First class, very good. I like it very much, particularly in the morning.

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0: for a funeral. So pack the car and dry your eyes. I know they got plenty young blood left in them, and plenty nights under pink skies you taught them to enjoy.
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making news in the Wellington and District Leader, the Daily Liberal and Government Sources. I'm Tony Graham. The Dubbo Regional Council has released its draft charges for the financial year 2026-27, and they say rates in the local government area will increase by at least 3% come July. It will be the second straight year that rates increase by only 3%. They increased by 5% for financial year 24-25 and 3.7% for financial year 23-24. It means that homeowners in Wellington will see their rates jump from a minimum of $626 to $645, and those in Geary will go from $655 to $675. On the waterfront, home consumption will jump from $2.50 per kilolitre to $2.57, an increase of 2.8%. The annual free bin waste management charge will be $545 and the sewage service charge will be $894.76. In total, the council will rake in more than $210 million, including nearly $84 million from rates and annual charges. The draft budget then lays out more than $119 million in capital expenditure for the 2026-27 period. The first batch of turbine parts has been delivered to the site of the Yuangilla Wind Project, 14 kilometres east of Wellington. Squadron Energy said on Thursday that the delivery of almost 900 oversized components started making their way to the site from the port of Newcastle this week at a scheduled rate of 26 deliveries a week. Squadron General Manager Mark Hunt says the start of deliveries marks a key construction milestone for the project and a change in activity on site as teams gear up to start installing the 69 turbines, which will make up the 414-megawatt wind farm. The deliveries have started with the turbine tower segments and nacelles, some of them weighing up to almost 100 tonnes, and will start to move blades, which are the most challenging components due to their length, in the coming months, Mr. Hunt says. The weather outlook, rain predicted as daily temperatures slide into the teens. Daily conditions today, possible showers 13 to 18, Tuesday 8 to 17, Wednesday 6 to 18. Relative humidity ranging from 31 to 89% with wind speed between 8 and 15 kilometres per hour this week. UV index moderate, sunrise 6:38 a.m, sunset 5:24 p.m. Burrendong Dam is at 28% capacity, Windermere 83%.

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1: Macquarie Homestay offers a beacon of hope and support for families facing medical challenges. 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
2: Binjang.

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More great hits coming up on Binjang 91.5.

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They also cover aspects such as community access and participation in the operation of this service. 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

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We play the hits from the 60s. We play the hits from the 70s. We play the hits from the 80s. We play the hits from the 90s. We play the hits from today. Binjang 91.5. We play the hits.

Oh, well, I was talking to people the other day and they were telling us how they were listening to Binjang 91.5 at work. And it's no wonder, because when it comes to the Central West, well, we play the best.

Making news in the Wellington and District Leader, the Daily Liberal and Government Sources, I'm Tony Graham. The Dubbo Regional Council has released its draft charges for the financial year 2026-27, and they say rates in the local government area will increase by at least 3% come July. It will be the second straight year that rates increase by only 3%. They increased by 5% for financial year 24-25 and 3.7% for financial year 23-24. It means that homeowners in Wellington will see their rates jump from a minimum of $626 to $645, and those in Geary will go from $655 to $675. On the waterfront, home consumption will jump from $2.50 per kilolitre to $2.57, an increase of 2.8%. The annual free bin waste management charge will be $545, and the sewage service charge will be $894.76. In total, the council will rake in more than $210 million, including nearly $84 million from rates and annual charges. The draft budget then lays out more than $119 million in capital expenditure for the 2026-27 period. The first batch of turbine parts has been delivered to the site of the Yuangula Wind Project, 14 kilometres east of Wellington. Squadron Energy said on Thursday that the delivery of almost 900 oversized components started making their way to the site from the port of Newcastle this week at a scheduled rate of 26 deliveries a week. Squadron General Manager Mark Hunt says the start of deliveries marks a key construction milestone for the project and a change in activity on site as teams gear up to start installing the 69 turbines which will make up the 414 megawatt wind farm. The deliveries have started with the turbine tower segments and nacelles, some of them weighing up to almost 100 tonnes, and will start to move blades, which are the most challenging components due to their length, in the coming months, Mr. Hunt says. The weather outlook: rain predicted as daily temperatures slide into the teens. Daily conditions today: possible showers 13 to 18, Tuesday 8 to 17, Wednesday 6 to 18. Relative humidity ranging from 31 to 89%, with wind speed between 8 and 15 kilometres per hour this week. UV index moderate, sunrise 6:38 a.m, sunset 5:24 p.m. Burrendong Dam is at 28% capacity, Windermere 83%.

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1: Well, it's a great big hello, too, to all the people out at Bodangara listening. We know you like our music selection. In fact, we've been told that you reckon it's absolutely gold. And it is, because it's your music, and it's right here on Binjang 91.5.

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The Codes of Practice cover matters relating to program content that are of concern to the community, including local content, news, current affairs, Australian music content, programs for children, and the responsibilities associated with broadcasting to the community. They also cover aspects such as community access and participation in the operation of this service. Copies of the codes are available from the Community Broadcasting Association website, www.cbaa.org.au.

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1: It took some crazy fight, but it was

Making news in the Wellington and District Leader, the Daily Liberal and Government Sources, I'm Tony Graham. The Dubbo Regional Council has released its draft charges for the financial year 2026-27, and they say rates in the local government area will increase by at least 3% come July. It will be the second straight year that rates increase by only 3%. They increased by 5% for financial year 24-25 and 3.7% for financial year 23-24. It means that homeowners in Wellington will see their rates jump from a minimum of $626 to $645, and those in Geary will go from $655 to $675. On the waterfront, home consumption will jump from $2.50 per kilolitre to $2.57, an increase of 2.8%. The annual free bin waste management charge will be $545, and the sewage service charge will be $894.76. In total, the council will rake in more than $210 million, including nearly $84 million from rates and annual charges. The draft budget then lays out more than $119 million in capital expenditure for the 2026-27 period. The first batch of turbine parts has been delivered to the site of the Yuangilla Wind Project, 14 kilometres east of Wellington. Squadron Energy said on Thursday that the delivery of almost 900 oversized components started making their way to the site from the Port of Newcastle this week at a scheduled rate of 26 deliveries a week. Squadron General Manager Mark Hunt says the start of deliveries marks a key construction milestone for the project and a change in activity on site as teams gear up to start installing the 69 turbines which will make up the 414-megawatt wind farm. The deliveries have started with the turbine tower segments and nacelles, some of them weighing up to almost 100 tonnes, and will start to move blades, which are the most challenging components due to their length, in the coming months, Mr. Hunt says. The weather outlook, rain predicted as daily temperatures slide into the teens. Daily conditions today, possible showers 13 to 18, Tuesday 8 to 17, Wednesday 6 to 18. Relative humidity ranging from 31 to 89%, with wind speed between 8 and 15 kilometres per hour this week. UV index moderate, sunrise 6:38 a.m, sunset 5:24 p.m. Burrandong Dam is at 28% capacity, Windermere 83%.

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2: Good morning, I'm Laura Devoy. A national charity says a rate rise tomorrow would see more working Australians unable to cover daily living costs. Economists are predicting last week's high inflation data may trigger the RBA to raise the cash rate. It currently sits at 4.1%. Executive Director of Anglicare Australia, Casey Chambers, has told National Radio News many Australians are already spending up to 80% of their income on housing.
3: We're at a stage in our country where normal is not enough any longer. It's not enough to work full-time. It's not enough to, even be in a household with two full-time jobs. You're still quite likely to be in rental stress, housing stress, and to have food insecurity issues.
2: The lawns of Parliament House in Canberra will be strewn with 66 body bags as health advocates call for urgent action to prevent Australians dying from tobacco use. A Senate inquiry into Australia's illegal tobacco crisis will hold its first hearing today. Ahead of the hearing, health advocates say they will deliver a clear message that any solution that does not reduce smoking rates and deaths is a failure. The body bags will represent the 66 Australians who die every day from tobacco. Aboriginal and Torres Strait Islander listeners are advised the following story contains the name of an Indigenous person who has died. The family of an Indigenous girl allegedly murdered in the Northern Territory say they don't want her death to be politicised. A 47-year-old man has been charged and is expected to face court tomorrow. Kumanjai Little Baby's body was found near Alice Springs last Thursday, 5 days after she disappeared. Her grandfather, Robin Granitz, has asked for her family to be given time to mourn her death.
4: I also have all our politicians to be respectful of this sorry time. We too need to work together on many issues facing our people and communities here in Central Australia.
2: That audio from the ABC. Japan's Prime Minister has arrived in Australia. Sunae Takaichi and Anthony Albanese will meet at Parliament House today for the Australia-Japan Annual Leaders Meeting. This year marks 50 years since the signing of the Basic Treaty of Friendship and Cooperation between Australia and Japan. President Volodymyr Zelensky says Ukrainian forces have struck two oil tankers outside the Russian Black Sea port of Novorossiysk. The BBC's Jessica Parker reports from Kyiv.
5: President Zelensky posted a video online showing a vessel, possibly an unmanned naval drone, approaching the rear of a far larger ship. There are no details about any possible damage caused, but the Ukrainian leader claims the targeted ships are part of the so-called Shadow Fleet, a group of often aging tankers that Russia's accused of using to evade Western oil sanctions. Kyiv sees Russian oil exports as a legitimate target, given such exports help fund Russia's ongoing invasion of Ukraine.
2: Turning to sport, the Sydney Swans are top of the AFL ladder after a 17-point win over Melbourne yesterday. Malcolm Roses kicked 7 goals as the Swans beat the Demons 19-17-131 to 17-12-114. Meanwhile, the Gold Coast Suns defeated GWS 11-17-83 to 8-15-63 to snap a 12-year losing streak against the Giants. And in Formula One, Australian Oscar Piastri has finished third in the Miami Grand Prix. He overtook Ferrari's Charles Leclerc on the second last lap to steal a podium. Mercedes' Kimi Antonelli won the race with Piastri's McLaren teammate Lando Norris in second.
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1: Making news in the Wellington and District Leader, the Daily Liberal and Government Sources, I'm Tony Graham. The Dubbo Regional Council has released its draft charges for the financial year 2026-27, and they say rates in the local government area will increase by at least 3% come July. It will be the second straight year that rates increase by only 3%. They increased by 5% for financial year 24-25 and 3.7% for financial year 23-24. It means that homeowners in Wellington will see their rates jump from a minimum of $626 to $645, and those in Geary will go from $655 to $675. On the waterfront, home consumption will jump from $2.50 per kilolitre to $2.57, an increase of 2.8%. The annual free bin waste management charge will be $545, and the sewage service charge will be $894.76. In total, the council will rake in more than $210 million, including nearly $84 million from rates and annual charges. The draft budget then lays out more than $119 million in capital expenditure for the 2026-27 period. The first batch of turbine parts has been delivered to the site of the Yuangilla Wind Project, 14 kilometres east of Wellington. Squadron Energy said on Thursday that the delivery of almost 900 oversized components started making their way to the site from the Port of Newcastle this week at a scheduled rate of 26 deliveries a week. Squadron General Manager Mark Hunt says the start of deliveries marks a key construction milestone for the project and a change in activity on site as teams gear up to start installing the 69 turbines which will make up the 414-megawatt wind farm. The deliveries have started with the turbine tower segments and nacelles, some of them weighing up to almost 100 tonnes, and will start to move blades, which are the most challenging components due to their length, in the coming months, Mr. Hunt says. The weather outlook, rain predicted as daily temperatures slide into the teens. Daily conditions today, possible showers 13 to 18, Tuesday 8 to 17, Wednesday 6 to 18. Relative humidity ranging from 31 to 89%, with wind speed between 8 and 15 kilometres per hour this week. UV index moderate, sunrise 6:38 a.m, sunset 5:24 p.m. Burrandong Dam is at 28% capacity, Windermere 83%.

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2: Good morning, I'm Laura Devoy. The first public hearing of the Royal Commission into Anti-Semitism and Social Cohesion will be held today. Members of the Jewish community will share their experiences before and after the Bondi terror attack 6 months ago. Alex Rivchin from the Executive Council of Australian Jewry, whose home was targeted in an attack early last year, and Shana Gutnick, whose father was killed at Bondi, are among those slated to appear today. An interim report handed down last week made 14 recommendations related to safety and gun laws. State media in Iran says Tehran is reviewing the US's response to its latest proposal for ending the war. Earlier, the Revolutionary Guards said the US had limited options to choose from. The BBC's Joe Inwood has more details of Iran's 14-point proposal.
3: The ones we've seen involve a cessation of hostilities. That includes the entire region, so of course in Lebanon as well. That might be a difficult one for the Americans to push through. We've got the lifting of sanctions. Again, that would be something that before this war, the Iranians could only have dreamed of, really, the idea that's a negotiating position now. They also want the release of frozen assets. They also say they want some sort of reparations, compensation for the war. They say they want the removal, withdrawal of American forces from around Iran.
2: A new report has found major gaps in access to voluntary assisted dying in aged care homes. Go Gentle Australia says of the 70 aged care providers in the report, 73% either did not offer access to voluntary assisted dying or their level of access was unclear or unpublished. The organisation says older Australians living in aged care have a right to access voluntary assisted dying and providers are required to support access to relevant services. A $1 million reward has been announced for information relating to the suspicious disappearance of Marion Barter. Police believe the then 51-year-old left Australia for the UK under the name Florabella Natalia Marion Ramakel in June 1997 before returning in August. She was reported missing by her family in October of the same year. A coronial inquest in 2021 found she died sometime after the 15th of October 1997 but was unable to determine the nature of her death. A newly identified humpback whale behaviour known as gaping has been highlighted following fresh research analysing dozens of public sightings. The behaviour involves whales opening their mouths widely without a clear feeding purpose. Researchers are still uncertain as to why it occurs. Macquarie University whale scientist Dr. Vanessa Perotta told National Radio News the unusual action has been observed across different age groups.
4: Gaping, also known as mouth opening by humpback whales, is a behaviour that we've seen recently, which has been observed through citizen scientists' efforts. I'm talking underwater swimming and above water viewing from drones and also from vessels. And we don't exactly know why these whales are doing it.
2: Turning to sport, in the NRL, the Penrith Panthers have ended the Manly Warringah Sea Eagles winning streak with an 18-16 thriller at Parramatta Stadium. The Cronulla Sharks dominated the West Tigers 52 points to 10. Kale Iro and Teague Wilton both scored hat-tricks while Adam Dewey suffered a shoulder injury. And the Newcastle Knights held off a comeback from the South Sydney Rabbitohs to win 42 to 38. In the A-League Women's, Brisbane Roar came from behind to defeat Wellington 2-1 in the first leg of their semi-final. The second leg will be played on Sunday.
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When I was in the third grade, I thought that I was gay, cause I could draw. My uncle was, and I kept my room straight. I told my mom, tears rushing down my face. She's like, Ben, you've loved girls since before pre-K. Tripping. Yeah, I guess she had a point, didn't she? Bunch of stereotypes all in my head. I remember doing the math, like, yeah, I'm good at Little League. A preconceived idea of what it all meant. But those that like the same sex have the characteristics. The right-wing conservatives think it's a decision. And you can be cured with some treatment and religion. Man-made rewiring of a predisposition, playing God. Oh, nah, here we go. America the brave still fears what we don't know. And God loves all his children. It's somehow forgotten, but we paraphrase a book written 3,500 years ago. That's

press play, don't press pause. Progress march on, with the veil over our eyes, we turn our back on the cause. Till the day that my uncles can be united by law, and kids aren't walking around the hallway, plagued by pain in their heart. A world so hateful, some would rather die than be who they are. And a certificate on paper isn't gonna solve it all, but it's a damn good place to start. No law is gonna change us, we have to change us. Whatever God you believe in, we come from the same one. Strip away the fear, underneath it's all the same love.

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making news in the Wellington and District Leader, the Daily Liberal and Government Sources. I'm Tony Graham. The Dubbo Regional Council has released its draft charges for the financial year 2026-27, and they say rates in the local government area will increase by at least 3% come July. It will be the second straight year that rates increase by only 3%. They increased by 5% for financial year 24-25 and 3.7% for financial year 23-24. It means that homeowners in Wellington will see their rates jump from a minimum of $626 to $645, and those in Geary will go from $655 to $675. On the waterfront, home consumption will jump from $2.50 per kilolitre to $2.57, an increase of 2.8%. The annual free bin waste management charge will be $545 and the sewage service charge will be $894.76. In total, the council will rake in more than $210 million, including nearly $84 million from rates and annual charges. The draft budget then lays out more than $119 million in capital expenditure for the 2026-27 period. The first batch of turbine parts has been delivered to the site of the Yuangula Wind Project, 14 kilometres east of Wellington. Squadron Energy said on Thursday that the delivery of almost 900 oversized components started making their way to the site from the Port of Newcastle this week at a scheduled rate of 26 deliveries a week. Squadron General Manager Mark Hunt says the start of deliveries marks a key construction milestone for the project and a change in activity on site as teams gear up to start installing the 69 turbines, which will make up the 414-megawatt wind farm. The deliveries have started with the turbine tower segments and nacelles, some of them weighing up to almost 100 tonnes, and will start to move blades, which are the most challenging components due to their length, in the coming months, Mr. Hunt says. The weather outlook: rain predicted as daily temperatures slide into the teens. Daily conditions today: possible showers 13 to 18, Tuesday 8 to 17, Wednesday 6 to 18. Relative humidity ranging from 31 to 89% with wind speed between 8 and 15 kilometres per hour this week. UV index moderate, sunrise 6:38 a.m, sunset 5:24 p.m. Burrandong Dam is at 28% capacity, Windermere 83%.

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3: Good morning, I'm Laura Devoy. A national charity says it's expecting an uptick in calls for help should the cash rate rise tomorrow. Economists are predicting last week's high inflation data may trigger a rate rise from the RBA. The cash rate currently sits at 4.1%. Chief Executive of Anglicare Australia, Casey Chambers, spoke to National Radio News about what is being observed by the service after each interest rate rise.
4: The number of calls to our financial counsellors go up. We know that every time interest rates go up, those people who are just making it, that this becomes the final straw, and we see them in our services. We see them coming for food, for assistance with energy bills, and for, you know, assistance with day-to-day living.
3: US President Donald Trump has announced his country will help guide ships stranded near the Strait of Hormuz out of restricted waterways. In a statement on Truth Social, Mr. Trump said Project Freedom would begin on Monday morning Middle East time. It's currently about 1:30 a.m. in Iran. He says many people, companies and countries stuck in the strait have done absolutely nothing wrong. Prime Minister Anthony Albanese will today welcome his Japanese counterpart to Australia. Sanae Takaichi is in Canberra for the Australia-Japan Annual Leaders Meeting. It's her first trip to Australia since taking office, but will be her fourth meeting with Mr. Albanese. This year marks 50 years since the signing of the Basic Treaty of Friendship and Cooperation between Australia and Japan. Three people have died following an outbreak of an acute respiratory illness on board a cruise ship in the Atlantic. The vessel was travelling from Argentina to Cape Verde. With more details, here's the BBC's Tom Bailey.
5: With the ship close to the coast of South Africa, a British national was taken to Johannesburg for treatment. A South African Health Ministry spokesperson said they had tested positive for a hantavirus, a family of viruses that can cause hemorrhagic fever and is usually spread by rodents. The vessel can carry around 170 passengers and 70 crew, but it's not yet clear how many were on board during this trip. The World Health Organization said it was aware of the outbreak and that a coordinated international public health response was underway.
3: Researchers say hospital emergency departments are failing Australians with psychosocial disabilities. A study by Adelaide University found emergency departments can be overwhelming, unsafe and traumatic for people with psychosocial distress, and clinicians feel underskilled, under-resourced and underprepared to respond therapeutically. Both patients and clinicians reported frustrations the care provided often did not meet people's needs. Researchers also found critical communication gaps, with about a third of people with PSD asked if they had an NDIS plan. Turning to sport, the Sydney Swans are back on top of the AFL ladder after a 17-point win over Melbourne yesterday. Malcolm Roses kicked 7 goals, while the Gold Coast defeated GWS 11-17-83 to 8-15-63, ending a 12-year losing streak against the Giants. And in Formula One, Australian Oscar Piastri has finished third in the Miami Grand Prix. He overtook Ferrari's Charles Leclerc in the dying stages of the race to steal a podium. Mercedes' Kimi Antonelli won, with Piastri's McLaren teammate Lando Norris in second. Piastri spoke after the race.
6: Pace seemed more encouraging again today, and had to make a few overtakes. Obviously, the end of the race was a pretty late charge.
3: That audio from Fox Sports.
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2: Work is always better with Binjang. Here's some more great music coming up now.

Making news in the Wellington and District Leader, the Daily Liberal and Government Sources, I'm Tony Graham. The Dubbo Regional Council has released its draft charges for the financial year 2026-27, and they say rates in the local government area will increase by at least 3% come July. It will be the second straight year that rates increase by only 3%. They increased by 5% for financial year 24-25 and 3.7% for financial year 23-24. It means that homeowners in Wellington will see their rates jump from a minimum of $626 to $645, and those in Geary will go from $655 to $675. On the waterfront, home consumption will jump from $2.50 per kilolitre to $2.57, an increase of 2.8%. The annual free bin waste

Management charge will be $545 and the sewerage service charge will be $894.76. In total, the council will rake in more than $210 million, including nearly $84 million from rates and annual charges. The draft budget then lays out more than $119 million in capital expenditure for the 2026-27 period. The first batch of turbine parts has been delivered to the site of the Yuangilla Wind Project, 14 kilometres east of Wellington. Squadron Energy said on Thursday that the delivery of almost 900 oversized components started making their way to the site from the port of Newcastle this week at a scheduled rate of 26 deliveries a week. Squadron General Manager Mark Hunt says the start of deliveries marks a key construction milestone for the project and a change in activity on site as teams gear up to start installing the 69 turbines, which will make up the 414-megawatt wind farm. The deliveries have started with the turbine tower segments and nacelles, some of them weighing up to almost 100 tonnes, and will start to move blades, which are the most challenging components due to their length, in the coming months, Mr. Hunt says. The weather outlook: rain predicted as daily temperatures slide into the teens. Daily conditions today: possible showers 13 to 18, Tuesday 8 to 17, Wednesday 6 to 18. Relative humidity ranging from 31 to 89% with wind speed between 8 and 15 kilometres per hour this week. UV index moderate, sunrise 6:38 a.m, sunset 5:24 p.m. Burrandong Dam is at 28% capacity, Windermere 83%.

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3: Good morning, I'm Laura Devoy. Jewish people will share their experiences of anti-Semitism in the lead up to and after the Bondi terror attack. The first public hearing of the Royal Commission into Anti-Semitism and Social Cohesion will be held today. Last week, an interim report made 14 recommendations, including the adoption of a nationwide gun buyback scheme. Alex Rivchen from the Executive Council of Australian Jewry, whose home was targeted in an attack earlier last year, and Shana Gutnick, whose father was killed at Bondi, are among those slated to front the inquiry today. The federal government says the upcoming budget will have more restraint than usual. The finance minister, Katie Gallagher, says ministers have looked everywhere for savings.
4: There will be savings across every portfolio. We've looked everywhere for savings. Ministers have worked really hard to support the effort that the ERC has undertaken in regard to this, and I think it's a very strong result in the end.
3: Treasurer Jim Chalmers will hand down his fourth budget tomorrow week. The foreign minister says Australia wants the Strait of Hormuz to open. President Donald Trump has this morning announced the US will help stranded ships out of restricted waterways. In a statement, he said Project Freedom is meant to free up people, companies and countries that have done absolutely nothing wrong. Penny Wong told the ABC Australia wants to see the Strait open.
5: That's what global energy markets need. That's what the Australian consumer needs. So we do want the Strait opened and oil to flow through the Strait as it was prior to the conflict.
3: Strengthening efforts to prevent domestic, family and sexual violence will be top of the agenda at a forum in Brisbane tomorrow. Women's Health and Equality Queensland has reported a 76% increase in demand for counselling services over the past 6 months. The organisation says there is a growing need to support women and children experiencing domestic and family violence. And if you need help, you can contact the National Domestic Violence Hotline 1800RESPECT on 1800 737 732. The importance of citizen scientists have been highlighted following new research which has uncovered a new humpback whale behaviour. 66 instances of gaping captured and shared online by tourists, whale watch operators and drone users has helped researchers identify and analyse the rare action. Macquarie University whale scientist Dr Vanessa Perotta told National Radio News whale research is a collective effort.
6: So this is why it's such a collaborative effort. And this study highlights that collaborative effort from all around the world to document a behaviour in a whale that's watched quite regularly, and yet only a few cases of this has been appearing thanks to social media and people talking about what they see. So why these whales are doing it, both above and underwater and not feeding, we just don't know.
3: Turning to sport, in the NRL, the Penrith Panthers have ended the Manly Warringah Sea Eagles winning streak with an 18-16 thriller at Parramatta Stadium. The Cronulla Sharks dominated the West Tigers 52 points to 10. Kale Iro and Teague Wilton both scored hat-tricks while Adam Dewey suffered a shoulder injury. And the Newcastle Knights held off a comeback from the South Sydney Rabbitohs to win 42-38. In the A-League Women's, Brisbane Roar came from behind to defeat Wellington 2-1 in the first leg of their semi-final. The second leg will be played on Sunday.
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8: Binjang. And now the music continues.
0: Yes, I should mention that the Wellington Men's Shed is operating today. You'll find them at 59 Gabollion Street. They're there till about midday. And there's croquet with the Wellington Croquet Club this morning at Teamsters Park in Montefiore's. Now, next up, we're going to hear from, among others, Elton John and the Little River Band.

0: The Yungilo Wind Farm is a Greater Wellington community supporter and corporate sponsor of Binjang 91.5. Arrows has began wind turbine component deliveries to Yungilo Wind Farm, continuing into early 2027, escorted by pilot vehicles and sometimes New South Wales police. So if you're behind an oversized load, please remain patient. Loads will be travelling from Newcastle via the Hunter Expressway M15, Golden Highway B84, Saxa Road, Mitchell Highway, Goomer Road and 12 Mile Road around midnight for blades and 3 to 5am for other components. Precise timing of deliveries may vary due to external factors. Ares, sponsor Binjang 91.5.
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1: Yeah, that was a little tune by the singer named Jason Derulo. It's called Fight For You. It's about 25 minutes past nine. Next up, we're going to hear a song from an American singer-songwriter named Janice Ian. And a bit later, a song from Jimmy Barnes.

Making news in the Wellington and District Leader, the Daily Liberal and Government Sources, I'm Tony Graham. The Dubbo Regional Council has released its draft charges for the financial year 2026-27, and they say rates in the local government area will increase by at least 3% come July. It will be the second straight year that rates increase by only 3%. They increased by 5% for financial year 24-25 and 3.7% for financial year 23-24. It means that homeowners in Wellington will see their rates jump from a minimum of $626 to $645, and those in Geary will go from $655 to $675. On the waterfront, home consumption will jump from $2.50 per kilolitre to $2.57, an increase of 2.8%. The annual free bin waste management charge will be $545, and the sewage service charge will be $894.76. In total, the council will rake in more than $210 million, including nearly $84 million from rates and annual charges. The draft budget then lays out more than $119 million in capital expenditure for the 2026-27 period. The first batch of turbine parts has been delivered to the site of the Yuangilla Wind Project, 14 kilometres east of Wellington. Squadron Energy said on Thursday that the delivery of almost 900 oversized components started making their way to the site from the Port of Newcastle this week at a scheduled rate of 26 deliveries a week. Squadron General Manager Mark Hunt says the start of deliveries marks a key construction milestone for the project and a change in activity on site as teams gear up to start installing the 69 turbines which will make up the 414-megawatt wind farm. The deliveries have started with the turbine tower segments and nacelles, some of them weighing up to almost 100 tonnes, and will start to move blades, which are the most challenging components due to their length, in the coming months, Mr. Hunt says. The weather outlook: rain predicted as daily temperatures slide into the teens. Daily conditions today: possible showers 13 to 18, Tuesday 8 to 17, Wednesday 6 to 18. Relative humidity ranging from 31 to 89%, with wind speed between 8 and 15 kilometres per hour this week. UV index moderate, sunrise 6:38 a.m, sunset 5:24 p.m. Burrendong Dam is at 28% capacity, Windermere 83%.

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Yeah, there's a song from the American artist Lady Gaga. It's just called Applause. Yeah, it's about 10:15. Next up, a song from the British band Soft Cell. A bit later, a song from Nirvana.

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2: Good morning, I'm Shannon Kirkwood. 66 body bags will be laid on the lawn of Parliament House in Canberra amid calls for urgent action to address tobacco use. A Senate inquiry into Australia's illegal tobacco crisis is holding its first hearing today. The Australian Council on Smoking and Health says there are over 40,000 outlets selling tobacco in Australia, which outnumbers supermarkets, petrol stations and pharmacies. The body bags will represent the 66 Australians who die every day from tobacco. Aboriginal and Torres Strait Islander listeners are advised the following story contains the name of an Indigenous person who has died. The family of an Indigenous girl allegedly murdered in the Northern Territory say they're relieved charges have been laid. A 47-year-old man is expected to face court tomorrow, charged with murder. Kumanjaya Little Baby's body was found near Alice Springs last Thursday, 5 days after she disappeared. Family spokesperson Walpri Elder Robin Granitz told NITV the family does not want her death to be politicised.
3: Mandurah Alice Springs has been calm, and we ask that everyone, Yapa and Karia, are together.